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Like my favorite song going round and round my head. 5 days.

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1: 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Here you are again. The same place that you left me. I said I was cool, but I guess it was not. 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

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That's when I knew that your heart was scarring. Friends to lovers need a part to star in. Like, wait, babe, let me ask your pardon.